tonight's lecture is rhythm. The beat. The driving force that holds our lives together. Without rhythm, your heart wouldn't beat. Without direction, without moods, and without shadings. And so tonight we say, hip hip, chin chin, the rhythm section.

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1: Over the past few years, to the traditional sounds of an English summer, the drone of lawnmowers, the smack of leather on willow, has been added a new noise.
2: What were the skies like when you were young?
3: They went on forever. We lived in Arizona, and the skies always had little fluffy clouds in them, and they were long and clear, and there were lots of stars at night. And when it would rain, they were beautiful, the most beautiful skies, as a matter of fact. The sunsets were.

0: 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Krak and Smack. Krak and Smack. Krak and Smack.
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question one day. They said, girlfriend, how in the world can a brown cow eating green?

It doesn't matter who you are. It doesn't matter where you come from. It's all right. 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One nation. 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

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Hey, what y'all motherfuckers wanna hear? We had two categories. We had that good shit, and we had that other shit. 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I ain't gonna play no more of my shit now. I done heard that shit a million times. 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I tell you what, fuck that. I wanted somebody to give me a CD or a vinyl or some talent from right here. Fuck the rest of the world. Fuck these motherfuckers. I need something from right here. From right here. What you got, a cassette? Damn, you got a cassette? I ain't got no cassette. What you got, baby? He wanna hear something, didn't he? He wants some Edwards, he wants some Sheep. I'm gonna play this motherfucker some Sheep right here. And right, what I got in my hand right here, I got... Damn, mysteries of the world, okay.

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1: I've done a lot in my life. 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You know, like, I've done big shows, I've done small shows. I've traveled so much. I've learned a lot along the way. And I've realized there's more to life. So I don't have no time. I don't even have a minute to waste. I feel like every second of my life now, I've got to find a way to keep motivating people.
0: Exclusive.